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You're Lebanese, you're Orient. Whether life's disabilities left you outcast, bullied, or teased, rejoice and love yourself today, cause baby, you were born this way.

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0: 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Join us after the 8 o'clock news. Tim Rosso Ross will be in. He's doing a gig at the Gosford Library in a couple of weeks. We'll chat to him about that and a whole lot more.
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0: Oh, yeah. G and I have got $10,000 and we would love to give it to you right now. 4365 1045 is the number. You just need to tell us what the secret sound is. What's the secret sound? It's this. Boom. You reckon you know what it is? Give us a call right now on 4365 1045. Get it right, win 10 grand. Get it wrong and still pick up an incredible prize thanks to our friends at Harvey Norman Home Appliances. Let's do it.
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4: The M1 Pacific Motorway, a pretty good go this morning if you're about to head south to Sydney. From the Carryong Interchange, it's taking just 25 minutes to get to Wooronga. Delays for the Pacific Highway at Wyong, though, heading south towards the station, and slow traffic out of Batho Bay. It crawls through Foresters Beach for the Central Coast Highway towards the work zone at Wamberal. 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I'm Tim Govers. 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

26th of September, we're going to be seeing Macy Gray performing that song live right here on the Central Coast. Yep, Woodport Hotel, you'll see her doing I Try. And more music variety, it's not stopping right now. Olivia Rodrigo's latest, Drop Dead on the way. Jamelia, Superstar 2, after Ed Sheeran, Ozzy's Arm now on Stone 104.5.